Shoot heart says to take a leak, and the carpet needs a haircut, and the spotlight looks like a prison break, 'cause

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drinking, and you can't find your waitress with the Geiger counter.

She saves my spirit with a humanistic light. She's greedy, lazy, and impossible to like. She dresses sexually and she's afraid of many things like being alone. She's back with mother now, she's over 25. I tried to keep her